0: 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Man, we're still rocking it right here inside Club 94. 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

0: 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I'm telling you, man, they come in here and they just rock it, son. And what better way to rock it than right here, here inside the hottest club in the city. It's Club 94 coming through your speakers. And we aren't coming up on that 9 o'clock hour. So you want to make sure that you're keeping it locked in here. 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

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You know what it is. It's Club 94 with your boy CBZ. 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

0: 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And look, man, you want to make sure that you're keeping it tuned in here because the Power Mystery Giveaway, man, it has been hot and it's been ongoing. 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And then don't forget over on YouTube, it is at Brewer Media Group. But keep it locked in here. More hits coming for you on the way as the party continues. 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
1: One and only. I'm talking about the illustrious Wendy Raquel Robinson.
2: Yeah.
1: Hey,
2: what you say? Illustrious. Thank you.
1: Yeah. The Varnell Hill Show with Tommy Davis and Mar Lawrence and Ken Willie.
2: You know what? It's like I'm living a dream. I swear, I was in the middle of one of the scenes, and, you know, I look to my left, there's Martin. I look to my right, there's Tommy. And me and Kim go back like 30 years. I've known her forever. We're bringing some really great content. We're bringing out so many stars. They got coming to the show. We've had the weigh-ins on. We got a big roast that's coming up with Miss Pat, Dion Cole, Mike Epps. It's insane. It's like a party.
3: Wake up. What we gonna do?
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3: Sister, hold your crown, don't let it slip today. 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They'll praise your beauty, overlook your brilliant mind. 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

0: You like the side, your number one people station, Power 94 at WJTT, man. We are moving along here inside Club 94, the hottest club in the city, having some fun, having a party, and I hope you guys are having some fun as well. And I also hope that if you are out and about, that you are being safe as you are doing it. Don't forget to make sure that if you're going to be out drinking, make sure that you got a DD, that you got an Uber. And look, if you're there with them right now, I want to hear them say yay, yay, because they are doing a role playing their part to ensure that everybody can get home safely. So we got to love that. But look, man, make sure that you stay safe and keep yourself well protected out there. We got more hits coming for you on the way as the party continues right here. 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
3: 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This is John Davis at Kia of Cleveland on South Lee Highway announcing our model year blowout. The 27s are arriving earlier than expected, and we can't send them back.

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carry. 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So famous, might get managed by Chris Jenner next. 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He hooked full of that Tina Snow. And since need making help to make money, come be my. All of you is we gonna rival. For an orca find you. 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

0: time. 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Pop another bottle, if you like that.
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0: here, and they just rocked it and they turned us up. Shout out DJ Jelly, DJ Monte, DJ Super Blue, and my man DJ Shy City. And look, man, we are coming up on that 10 o'clock hour, which means this party's still trying to go. It's going to continue right here inside your number one people station. So you want to make sure that you tell your friends, come on in. The party is nice. BZ's got it lit right here inside your number one people station. Power 94.
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0: 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We're still rocking it right here inside Club 94, the hottest club in the city. 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
2: 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What you say, illustrious? 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
2: 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Is that crazy?
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1: On me.
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JTT, man, rocking it with your boy BZ here at the top of your 11 o'clock hour, where the party is still lit and we're still having way too much fun, man. 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

0: Tommy and me and Kim go back like 30 years. I've known her forever. We're bringing some really great content. We're bringing out so many stars. They got coming to the show. We've had the weigh-ins on. We got a big roast that's coming up with Miss Pat, Dion Cole, Mike Epps. It's insane. It's like a party.
1: Good morning,
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0: Power 94 WJTT, man. You're still rocking it here with your boy CVZ here inside Club 94, where we are playing nothing but the hottest music and we are having way too much fun. And look, I really don't want to keep you that much longer because you already know what we got coming up next. I hope that you're ready to party. 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So make sure that you're keeping it locked in here. 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

0: 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Rocking it with your boy BZ here inside the hottest place to be, man. You already know it's Club 94 coming through your speakers. And that right there, man, my Southern Style TJs, man, I really don't need to say too much because we already know what it is that they do. But look, big shout out to them, DJ Jelly, DJ Monte, DJ Super Blue, and my man DJ Shy City. And look, man, you already know coming up, you know your boy BZ's got to go ahead and step up out of here because we are coming up on that 12 o'clock hour. But look, I'm not leaving you empty handed. You already know my girl, Zynab K, she's going to be here. She's going to take the party over and she's going to continue to keep it lit. So make sure that you're still keeping it locked in here, man. It's your number one people station for hip hop and R&B, Power 94.
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can you come and get me? 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
0: 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Another one.

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1: Power 94 to be JTT. It's your girl, Sonic K here. You guys, it is Club 94. Hopefully you had a wonderful day. We halfway through the weekend, and guess what? We're going to continue to have fun and party through the rest of it. Jumping into the music right now, you already know I got some good stuff ahead, so rock out with me for the next few hours. It's your girl, Sonic K on Power 94, WJTT.

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4: 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Whoa, Pretty Rick.

0: 94 WJTT. It is your girl Zainab K here. I'm just looking at our little paper of notifications right here, and it say we got several giveaways. You want to know what they are? Well, stick around for them. I got them coming up. Don't go nowhere. Along with a mix. So keep yourself tuned in. It's Power 94 WJTT.
1: One and only. I'm talking about the illustrious Wendy Raquel Robinson.
2: Yeah. What you say, illustrious? Thank you.
1: Yeah, because guess
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1: what?
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1: Yeah.
2: 20 years for the game. Whoa. I'm like, what is happening? You're talking about time flying by. Is that crazy?
1: That is crazy.
2: Is that crazy?
4: That's right. You can't solve your man problems. You take your man. I'm Tasha Mack. You need to check with me before you do anything, and Tasha Mack will let you know what's appropriate.
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1: 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Here's a break.

594 WJTT. It's your girl, Sign Up K here. All right, you guys, information on these giveaways. Let's go down the list. Boom, boom, boom. Number one, we've got that Food City. $500 Food City gift card where we're teaming up with them to make sure that you have groceries in your fridge plus some personal care because, you know, they don't only sell food. So, yeah, we're giving you a chance to get that as well as $250 off of your next trip. If you're traveling with Allegiant Airlines, you already know, flying out of CHA. So, I don't know about you, but that could definitely help out because the prices is already high as hell. Okay, and then we got tickets to go see Desi Banks, who will be in town next weekend, and then Isaiah Rashad a little bit after that. But we also know that Halloween is coming around, so we got Lake Winnipesaukee tickets and tickets to Dread Hollow. Yeah, they're back in town, so tune in for all the fun. You never know when you're gonna be a winner, and you could also increase your chances by heading over to our website, power94.com, registering there. And on top of that, for the Allegiant Air vouchers for $250 off your next trip, every time you see us out, we will be making somebody a winner. So make sure that you come to the table, say what's up. Also, put your name in that registration box, because before we leave that location, we will make somebody a winner. So if you want to have $250 off your next trip, hey, stick around for that. But hey, we're always making somebody a winner. It's your number one people station. We got that mix coming up. Don't go nowhere. It's Pop 94 WJTT.

0: 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And oh yeah, it's the baby what you heard about.
1: I put that up. 594 WJTT, it's your girl, Zion K. Here. Following that mix. Love it, love it, love it. And guess what? We going to be running it back in just a few. You already know I'm always bringing you the hottest hits up to date and the coolest throwbacks. It's your number one people station. Stick around. 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

594 WJTT. 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You rock with me for one more hour. And we're going to make it the best one. 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Click that follow and friend button, okay? 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You never know what's happening. We don't want you to miss out on a thing. Now let's jump back into the music. It's still Club 94

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0: 594 WJTT, Shakira Zion of K. It's fall, y'all. 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On there, you'll see events happening for every day of the week, every hour of the day. And if you got some information on an event that you're throwing or that someone else is throwing, you can add those details in there. We're going to share with everybody. We ain't no haters and we ain't going to charge you. So make sure that you head over to our website, get ahead of the curve, and enjoy your weekend, all right? All right, I got that mix coming up. Next round two, it's your number one people station. 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
1: One and only. I'm talking about the illustrious Wendy Raquel Robinson.
2: Yeah. What'd you say? Illustrious. Thank you.
1: Yeah. The Varnell Hill Show with Tommy Davis and Mar Lawrence and Ken Willie.
2: You know what? It's like I'm living a dream. I swear, I was in the middle of one of the scenes and, you know, I look to my left, there's Martin. I look to my right, there's Tommy. And me and Kim go back like 30 years. I've known her forever. We're bringing some really great content. We're bringing out so many stars. They got coming to the show. We've had the weigh-ins on. We got a big roast that's coming up with Miss Pat, Dion Cole, Mike Epps. It's insane. It's like a party.
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0: 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We got that mix coming up with our four wonderful Southern Style DJs. So, hey, don't go nowhere. Let's get ready for it. 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

0: 594 WJTT, your girl Zion of K here. It's a wrap for me, but the mixes will continue throughout the rest of the evening. So you guys continue to rock out with us. I'll get up with you in the morning. After church, you know I got to praise the Lord, get my little blessing, and come back in here. I said little blessing, big blessing, speaking it into existence. But yeah, whatever the case may be, stick with us. Stay blessed, stay safe. Remember that I love you. All right. It's your girl Zion of K on 594 WJTT. Have yourself a wonderful night.
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1: 594 WJTT, it's your girl Zainab K here. Make sure that you're starting your day off right with your number one people station. That is starting at 6 a.m. with rapper Young Jock, Miss Shanika, and Shorty Shorty. Then stick around Fashion Nicole in the midday, followed by me, your girl Zainab K, Big CBC, Big Tula, and Nick for the afternoon traffic jam. And then after that, for Power Nights, we got Mika and Yaspika and Napira, the Nubian Goddess. And of course, we ain't gonna leave you hanging on the weekend, starting Saturday mornings at 9 a.m. We've got the best podcast in the land. That is Enter the Chat with me, your girls, Zainab K, CBZ, Big Tula, and Nick. And then Friday nights, starting at 7 p.m., we have the Friday Night House Party. And then Saturday nights, 7 p.m. again, we got Club 94, both of them with me and CBZ. Don't nobody got you like we do. 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

0: kicks off at 7 p.m. with CBZ, so you might as well go ahead and give him an ear and turn up with him so he don't feel a little lonely. But whatever the case may be, have yourself a wonderful day. Stay blessed, stay safe, and remember that I love you. I'll get it with you later. It's your girl, Zynab K on Power 94 WJTT.
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2: 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Hey, what you say? 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

0: in the streets. 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Yeah. 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
1: You know what? 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We've had the weigh-ins on. We got a big roast that's coming up with Miss Pat, Dion Cole, Mike Epps. It's insane. It's like a party.
2: 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Good morning.
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3: 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Chattanooga, what it do, baby? 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
0: Yeah. The Varnell Hill Show with Tommy Davis and Marlon.

I put the work in for this. 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
4: 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I look to my right, there's Tommy. And me and Kim go back like 30 years. I've known her forever. We're bringing some really great content. We're bringing out so many stars. They got coming to the show. We've had the weigh-ins on. We got a big roast that's coming up with Miss Pat, Dion Cole, Mike Epps. It's insane. It's like a party.
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Friends to lovers need a part to star in. 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

0: one and only. I'm talking about the illustrious Wendy Raquel Robinson.
1: Yeah. What you say, illustrious? Thank you.
0: Yeah,
2: because guess Malik what? Malik Mama from the game.
0: Yeah.
1: 20 years to the game. Whoa. I'm like, what is happening? You're talking about time flying by. Is that crazy?
0: That is crazy.
1: Is that crazy?
3: That's right. You can't solve your man problems. You take your man out. I'm Tasha Mack. You need to check with me before you do anything, and Tasha Mack will let you know what's appropriate.
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I will bless the Lord at all times. His praise shall continuously be in my mouth. Sunday morning power praise and Bernie Miller, your praise pastor. And that, of course, Deidre Hatton and King of Glory. Here's Deidre Champ and her church medley as we get things kicked off on Power 94.

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1: That's Pharrell and Joy on your number one place for praise. Bernie Miller, your praise pastor. I love the verses of scripture that talks about joy. The joy of the Lord is my strength. I've got a great throwback coming up next on Power 94.
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0: Stephen Hurd, and I trust in God. And whom do you trust? I trust in the Lord God Almighty myself. In fact, the Bible says in Psalm 56:3, what time I am afraid, I will trust in thee. In God, I will praise his word. Are you praising him this morning? Well, let me tell you something. Fear may knock, but faith answers the door with praise every time.
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Praise is in the house. Sunday morning power. Praise God is so good. That's Erica Campbell. I'm Bernie Miller, your praise pastor. And here's Daryl Walls. And God is able to do exceedingly and abundantly beyond all that we ask or think, according to the power that's at work in us. And greater is he who's in us than he who's in the world. Can I get an amen?

0: Sunday morning power praise and CC Winans, and never have to be alone. You know why? Because in Hebrews it says God will never leave us, nor will he ever forsake us. And we can put a stamp on that one and send it all the way back to heaven. Amen. Because that's a promise that'll never break. In Jesus' name, I pray you're waking up with an attitude of gratitude. Got more to come up next hour. 7 o'clock hour with Aura Praise and their song that they did at Hope Unlimited's banquet. Man, they did a great job, and I was there. That's coming up next on Power 94 with Bernie Miller, your praise pastor.
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0: or a praise on your number one place for praise. Power 94, Bernie Miller, your praise pastor. I love what God says. He loves us with an everlasting love. Greater love has no man than this, and one would lay down his life for his friends. And then he says, you are my friends if you do what I command. Are you doing what God commands? 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

0: Chicago, Mass, and Fascia. Hope you're waking up with an attitude of gratitude. 58 degrees. What? Are you kidding me? Oh, boy, I tell you, somebody's been messing around with that thermostat. Get that thing out of that man's hand or whoever has it high today. We'll be around 79 degrees right now. It's 55 degrees in the city.
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0: That's Jason Nelson, and I am nothing without you. I'm so glad about this scripture in 2 Peter 1:3. It says, God's divine power has given us everything we need for life and godliness through our knowledge of him who called us by his own glory and goodness. Not our goodness. What you got to say about that as you open up your eyes this morning? I've got more praise coming up on Power 94 with Bernie Miller, your praise pastor.
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You've got your praise on. That's Canton Jones and Praise On Go with Bernie Miller, your praise pastor, and Todd Galbert. And God is working all things together for my good and for his glory on Power 94 with your praise pastor.

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1: Ja'Kalen Krah, how big is your problem? Well, God is bigger than that. And how big is your need? God is able to supply. As you walk by faith this morning and not by sight, remember this. We don't have to see it to praise God for it. That's not faith. That's foolishness. You got more praise coming up to kick off the 8 o'clock hour with your praise pastor.
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Fred Jerkins on your number one place for praise with Bernie Miller, your praise pastor and victory. I love this song from Fresh Start Worship, and it talks about having all that we need because of Jesus Christ. That's why I say thanks be to God who gives us the victory through our Lord Jesus Christ. Can I get an amen?

0: Jonathan Nelson. My name is Victory. I'm Brittany Miller, your praise pastor. And today's Sunday smile, God already gave you the victory. You're just waiting for the scoreboard to catch up. Sometimes we act like nervous fans in the fourth quarter. Lord, are we going to make it? And God says, I've already told you how the game ends. Faith doesn't fight for victory. Faith stands in the victory Christ has already provided. Amen.
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Jabari Johnson just can't stop praising his name. Psalm 32 and 7 says, "You are my hiding place. You shall preserve me from trouble, and you shall encompass about me with songs of deliverance." God can surround you with a song while trouble is still making noise, and you can praise him right now because he is your hiding place.

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2: All things are working together for our good. Sunday morning power praise. Bernie Miller, your praise pastor, and Kirk Franklin. And here's Todd Delaney. And victory belongs to Jesus. And if you're in him, you're walking in victory. Amen.

0: Well, Gray and Tasha Cobb Leonard and your power with your praise, Pastor. 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

a phrase on your number one place for praise with Bernie Miller, your praise pastor. They're part of our New Covenant Fellowship praise team. And here is the choir room. Man, they are jamming on this one. And how much we can bear, you know? God knows. And he puts more on us than we can bear so that we will learn how to trust him. Power 94.

0: 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Boy, can you imagine that? That's a lot of love. I've got a great throwback coming up next. 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

0: Mississippi Mass and One Way Home. If you're thinking about getting to heaven, there's only one way. Jesus said, I am the way, the truth, and the life. No one goes to the Father without coming through me. And how do you go to the Father? Through Jesus? By confessing with your mouth that Jesus is Lord and believe in your heart that God raised him from the dead. And believe also that you are a sinner in need of a Savior. And believe in Jesus to be your Savior. Right now, today, confess, God, I've sinned. The first sin is rejecting you, but now I accept you. Save me in Jesus' name.
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Chicago Maz helping us wake up with an attitude of gratitude. You ought to be up already. You should still be in the bed if you're going to church this morning. Here's Mississippi Maz. And it's good to know Jesus. Power 94.

0: That's Chosen Rhythm and Holy Ghost Party. I got to get out of here. I got to go preach at 1326 North Moore Road, New Covenant Fellowship Church. Worship starts at 10:30 today. If you're looking for a place to worship, come on by and join us today. We're continuing in our series, What Jesus Said About Himself. In other words, who did Jesus say he was? And today we're going to be looking more at the door, and we're going to be thinking about the door in relationship to the ark. God provided the ark. There was only one door. Noah entered by faith, and his family was safe. God sent Jesus, the one and only door, to him. All who entered by faith are safe and saved forever. So why don't you join us today and see what God is saying through that message. Hope to see you right back here next week for more Power Praise with Bernie Miller, your praise pastor.
1: Last year, I had back pain radiating down my right leg. The pain was so bad, I was willing to cut my leg off to stop the pain. I could barely walk and had to stoop over when I did just to take pressure off the spine. I'm John Morgan of Morgan & Morgan. 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Then I thought of all of you and how much more devastating this type of injury could be for you. 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Just know at Morgan & Morgan, we got your back. 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Morgan means more.
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Hey family, it's your girl Darlene, and as I welcome you to this week's countdown of the Spirit Top 15, I got a new song for you this week, an off the record smash, and you're going to be excited to add this one to your inspirational music playlist. I promise you that. The Vintage Vault is on the way, and it is one of my favorite songs from one of my favorite artists of all time. So yeah, I got the chat room, all of that good stuff. So we're going to go ahead and get started with the countdown right here with number 15. Here it is on the Spirit Top 15.

0: is song number 13 on the countdown this week, and here is song number 12.
1: He cannot fail. Say it again. Tell him there is no failure. Say it like you believe it. There is no failure in God.

0: Ooh-wee. More than you could ask or ever think. He wants to do more.
1: That was number 12 right here on this Spirit Top 15. And coming up, I've got songs number 11 and 10. Along with the Vintage Vault and our special guest this week. It's all coming up in 5 minutes right here on the Spirit Top 15 Inspirational Hits in America.
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0: Jesus. Give it to us. We need a revival. We need a revival. We need a revival. Oh, just like fire. Shut up. A breakthrough.
1: That's number 10 this week on the Spirit Top 15. And now it is time for me to dig into my vintage vault. And here it is.

0: That was this week's Vintage Vault. Now it's time for me to get into this week's special guest interview. Welcome to the show, family.
1: Jay Powell's in the building. Jay Powell, how you been, nephew?
2: I've been so blessed. Again, thank you so much for having me, Auntie. Man, I can't do no complaining. God doing his thing, opening up doors, making some really dope connections. So life is doing really, really good. I'm just trying my best to be a good steward over everything that God blessing me with and just keeping moving it.
1: Amen. That's really good.
2: Ma'am.
1: It was good to see you during the Stellars. I know you got new music out.
2: Yes, ma'am.
1: And you've been doing this for a minute. I remember seeing you down in Houston.
2: Yeah, it's been a minute now, and it's so crazy how time flies, but I can say thank God. Shout out to Nakia. That's my superwoman, man. Ever since we hooked up, man, she's been giving me an advice, and I've been trying my best to take that advice and, you know, go in the direction that she encourages me to go in. And each time we do something, it just grows and it gets better and better. So,

0: I'm super grateful for her, but God is definitely doing this thing and we're growing.
1: I love it. I love it. I was listening to your song, Jesus.
0: Yes, ma'am.
1: And I was like, I hear some influences in there.
0: Yeah, you think so? What you hear?
1: Who influences you?
0: Oh, man. That's such a crazy question because I have so many. I would say my top three, I love Darryl Coley. Darryl Coley is my absolute, he's my absolute favorite artist of all times. In our generation, I love Zuccardi. I love Darryl. Okay. Those would be my top three, I would say, but Darryl Coley for sure. That's where everything started for me.
1: I love it. I was listening to when I first heard your song Jesus. Mm-hmm. You know who I thought about?
0: Oh,
1: Giveon.
0: For real?
1: I did.
0: What? That's the first. I've never heard anybody say Giveon. Giveon is dope, so I take that as a compliment.
1: And I'm listening musically. And the approach to it. You know what I'm saying? Approach to the arrangement. I'm like, man, this is some old Giveon. Jesus.
0: Really? Hey, I'll take that. Cause Giveon is really dope. And the thing about Jesus was the first. It was a different track that I'm usually, you know, my sound is kind of more on the R&B sound.
1: Yeah.
0: Cause I just feel like that's the gift that God gave me. This, again, Nakia challenging me. You know, she's like, JP, I really want you to just challenge yourself. And of course, staying true to your authenticity, but also just seeing if you can bridge the gap between, you know, I guess your typical gospel sound and what you do. So that was my attempt with Jesus. And I love the track. Shout out to my team with Madison. Nice. That track crazy. Yeah. So it was really dope with the live instrumentation. So I'm just happy that it came to life the way that it did, and it's getting the response that it's getting from the people.
1: Yeah, I love it. I love
0: it. Thank you. Thank you so much.
1: Yeah, man. So family, I'm going to let y'all hear this Jesus approach. I think it's amazing.
0: Thank you so much.
1: Yeah, he's hanging out with us, family, and we're going to come back and finish this conversation. Plus, I got songs number 9 and 8 on the way right here on the Spirit Top 15 Inspirational Hits in America.

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0: Jesus. I love how you approach it. You're really ministering on that song.
1: Yes, ma'am.
0: And I feel like, you know, when it comes to that, because I know I have been a part of this music industry for well over 30 years, right?
1: That's correct. That's correct.
0: But I've never changed who I am. I have always been other.
2: Right.
0: I've always been other. Yes. You know, people can accept me or they don't have to. But what I have noticed, even, you know, throughout my years, is when it comes to embracing the next generation, sometimes I feel like my generation doesn't extend the functionality of who Jesus is.
1: But the grace
0: and the mercy and the mentorship, we just kind of like, you know, I believe, honestly, I don't think I've heard anybody say this. I'm gonna go ahead and say, I think we're the ones that started cancel culture, because we'll start hating on people for being different, right?
1: Yes. Yes.
0: But then we told the cancel culture seeds, and now the harvest is in your generation.
1: Man, it's so hard out here, auntie, like literally just to be confident and being your authentic self.
0: Yeah.
1: I hate to say it, social media is such a beautiful thing, but man, in the hands of the wrong people with the wrong motives and intentions, it can literally just make trying to do something so hard. You know, trying to be confident, trying to just be bold and courageous enough to see something through. Oh my goodness. Yeah. Always being in the eyes of the public, everybody having something to say that don't got no reason to be saying something, you know, putting their mouth on you. So it's really, it's challenging. And it really makes you that much more grateful for, you know, for the people that do have that solid village of support, of love, you know, that really has their best intentions for that for you. That's a blessing, because a lot of people have that. And it's hard in this world today.
0: And it seems like, you know, society tries to make you please them, appease whatever they want you to do.
1: Absolutely.
0: Like, when God has called you to do something, you got to do what he says.
1: Absolutely. And you already know, and when it comes from God, 9 times out of 10, it's not going to be what the world wants you to be doing. You know what I'm saying? So you already know, you really getting set up to be set apart, not go with, you know, what's probably accepted or what's popular, what's trending. So, and with the world being the way that it is, it's hard, and it can really make you feel like you're in a world all by yourself. And if you do not have a relationship with God like that, if you don't have, you know, your people with you to just help support you and push you along, it can be
0: very tough.
1: Yes.
0: But I am just, you know, I've you know, since I've watched you from afar,
1: I
0: am just proud that you continue to go on. You know, it's not an easy journey, but it's a necessary journey.
1: Absolutely.
0: Because what's being cultivated out here is a whole audience for who you are and for what you do. And what God is doing is he's cultivating you from the inside and giving you the capacity to sustain. And I'm just believing, God, that we're going to have a sustainable generation.
1: Yes.
0: You know?
1: Yes. Yes, ma'am. And thank you for that, auntie, because I love what you're doing with your platform, because it literally opens up with everything that's evolving the way that it is, and being able, my thing about God, my thing about Jesus is the whole purpose of it is for us to reach as many people that don't look like us as possible. You know what I'm saying? So by you using your platform for rap, for pop, for R&B, for all these different sounds that have the same message, but just not your traditional delivery.
0: Yeah.
1: That is literally the bridge that's going to connect so many people to Christ. And And our churches are going to look like heaven. You know what I'm saying? With this background and this culture and ethnicities, this economic status. And it's just going to actually help bring the whole purpose of Jesus giving his life for us to have.

0: of life. It's gonna connect all the dots. So thank you.
1: It connects all the dots. So please keep going. Don't get distracted.
0: Yes, ma'am.
1: You know, the fact that you are holding, you know, I'm listening to your lyrics and mm-hmm. Jesus, like, yeah, this is real relationship.
0: Yeah, okay? For real. It is, man.
1: We ain't out here just playing games with y'all. We can give the word. We're giving it to you like it is. So, yes, Jay Piles, man, I'm proud of you. You keep going. I'm gonna have to call Nakia and see if she can get you down here.
0: Yes, ma'am.
1: And family, listen, get your hands on this music. Jay Piles is J-P-Y-L-E-S.
0: Yes. Thank you so much, Auntie. I absolutely love you. Thank you for this opportunity. And you keep doing what we're doing, too, for real.
1: Yeah, we got to keep on going. We got to keep going. Tell everybody how to keep in contact with you.
0: All my social media is at J Piles II. So that's at J P Y L E S I I. Please do subscribe to my YouTube channel. That's J Piles for all the visuals. And that's pretty much it. Unless we want to hook up and do something, of course, you can reach out at bookingjpiles.com. And Nakia, she's going to make sure we get all that straight so we can link up and do whatever it is that God wants us to do. But that's pretty much the way to keep in contact with me.
1: Amen. And we
0: yes, ma'am.
1: Keep moving. All right, family, we're coming up on the second hour of the show. I'm going to go to the phone lines for the chat room topic. I got the top 7 songs in the country 5 minutes away on the Spirit Top 15.

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0: Welcome back to the Spirit Top 15. Your girl Darlene here. And this hour, you're going to find out who's going to have the number one song in the country. Plus, I've got new music on the way. But before we do all of that, let's keep the countdown moving. Here is number 7 this week on the Spirit Top 15.
1: Thank you, God, for giving us our identity in you. We can know who we are because we know whose we are. And we don't have to work for your approval. You've called us by name.

got to number six on the Spirit Top 15. And guess what, family? You know I can't let this go without giving you some new music, right? It is on the way. But first, here is this week's number five song on the Spirit.

0: That's number five on the Spirit Top 15. Now, let me get into this week's new song of the week right here on the Spirit.
1: Shall abide under the shadow of the Almighty. Come on, survive.

That's what we're looking for. We're looking to be with him. With him forevermore. Come on, Taylor, let's put your stamp on it.

Brand new music on the Spirit Top 15 and family. We are having a good time. I hope you're having a good time. This is great. This is fantastic. Well, listen, it is your number one weekend countdown with your favorite girl. I'm going to be taking your calls and giving you songs number 4 and number 3 in just a few minutes. Plus, the Off the Record Smash is on the way. We're going to do this right here on the Spirit Top 15.

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Welcome back to your number one weekend countdown with your favorite girl. It's your girl, Darlene. And we're counting down the hottest inspirational hits in the country. 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
1: As this week's Off the Record Smash, now it is time to go to the phone lines for this week's chat room topic. We're celebrating gospel music and what it actually does when you are depressed, when you are going through some things. And my question to you tonight is, what is that song that you play that lets you know what, I'm going to be all right. God is with me. I'm going to make it. Tell me your name. Where are you calling from?
2: From Lithonia. The song right now for me is Blessings on Blessings by Yolanda Adams. It speaks to me because right now my daughters are going through some challenging things, and so every time I hear it, I just use that song to encourage them and uplift them, that no matter what storm you're in, this too shall pass, and just know that your hands are always in God's hands, so he's going to keep you going no matter what.
1: We're talking about gospel music and just how important it is. And, you know, and I need it when I'm going through. I got to get my music. It just feeds my soul. What's that one song that takes you there and gives you that encouragement you need? Tell me your name and where you're calling from.
3: Ebony, Charlotte, North Carolina. The Battle is the Lord, Yolanda Adams, the live version, the last 3 minutes of that song. Because when she starts freestyling and she says, the Lord knows how to take you around the enemy, he knows how to hide you in the comfort of his arms, it's on point. She's on it. She's just a reminder.
1: These testimony songs, these songs of power and strength, these songs that give you hope and courage, that right there. Yes. What is that song for you? Tell me your name and where you're calling from.
4: My name is Lisa.
5: I would say that my go-to is William Beckin, Be Encouraged. It speaks to me because it reminds me that God is in control and that everything is going to be okay when I cast my cares on him. So, yeah, it's just taking that moment to remember that.
1: What song is that song that gets you through when you're going through your things? You know what I'm saying? Tell me your name and where you calling from.
6: Hey, this is Haley calling out of Atlanta, and the song that helps me get through when I'm going through is He's Able. I know that's an oldie, but it's a goodie. I be crying every time. And my daughter, Naomi, she's 7, and she said the song that helps her get through is Love Him Like I Do I with

0: 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Yep.
1: I appreciate your engagement and your calls. Thank you. Thank you. Coming up, we're going to find out who's the number two and number one song in the country. All coming up on The Spirit Top 15.

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And we're back, family. Your girl, Darlene, on the Spirit. Top 15 inspirational hits in America. I can't believe we're already almost at number one. Well, listen, of course, we have to give you number two before I tell you who's got number one. And here it is, number two this weekend on the Spirit. It's

0: number two song in the country this weekend on the Spirit Top 15. And I just want to say that every song in the top five this week is just phenomenal. But there can only be one song to take it all the way to the top and hold on to that spot. And here it is, the number one song this week on the Spirit Top 15.
1: Come on, let it rise. There's no place I'd rather be.

0: And that was the number one song this week on the Spirit Top 15. Congratulations to you and every artist that made it in the Top 15 countdown this weekend. Before I let you go, let me give you this selfie session.
1: Listen, family, I want to talk to you tonight about resilience and perseverance. Those are two vital qualities that pave the way to success and to joy and to peace in your life, you know, because life is going to continue to throw challenges our way. But it's our resilience that's going to help us to rise above these things. You know, it's about bouncing back from these setbacks. And no matter how tough, no matter what it is you're going through, you got to use those experiences to grow stronger. Now, perseverance is the drive that keeps us moving forward. And even when the journey feels impossible, perseverance and determination keep you going, keep you striving for our vision and our goals, regardless of the obstacles we

0: facing. You know, it's a relentless pursuit, not only to bring us closer to our goals, but also brings a profound sense of fulfillment and inner peace as we're going through, you know. So I want you to remember something, family. Every setback is a setup for a comeback. 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So keep going. Stay strong, fam. The joy of the Lord is your strength. Don't forget it. Follow me on Twitter and on Instagram. And don't forget, join me next weekend. I'm going to give you the biggest songs, the best interviews from some of your favorite artists. It's your girl, Darlene. I'll see you next weekend on the Spirit Top 15 Inspirational Hits in America. Bye-bye for now.
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This is John Davis at Kia of Cleveland on South Lee Highway announcing our model year blowout. 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

94 WJTT, it's your girl, Son of K here. What's going on, Chattanooga? Happy Sunday. How you feeling? Hopefully great. And we're going to keep the vibes going as we get ready for the new week. Oh my gosh, can you

Believe it is the last week of September. Oh, this year is moving by so fast, but you know what? Right here, we're gonna have some fun. All right, let's get back into the music. Got some good stuff ahead, details on our giveaway, and of course, new music. But right now, let's jump into the mix and get things going. It's your girl, Zynab K. Don't go nowhere. It's Power 94 WJTT.

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594 WJTT, it's your girl, Sign Up K here. All right, a wonderful, decent day in the scenic city. It feels good. Not too hot, not too cold. 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

0: 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And with that, of course, there are things always happening in the city. 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
1: One and only. I'm talking about the illustrious Wendy Raquel Robinson.
2: Yeah. Illustrious, thank you.
1: Yeah, the Varnell Hill Show with Tommy Davis and Mar Lawrence and Ken Willie.
2: You know what? It's like I'm living a dream. I swear, I was in the middle of one of the scenes, and you know, I look to my left, there's Martin. I look to my right, there's Tommy. And me and Kim go back like 30 years. I've known her forever. We're bringing some really great content. We're bringing out so many stars. They got coming to the show. We've had the weigh-ins on. We got a big roast that's coming up with Miss Pat, Dion Cole, Mike Epps. It's insane. It's like a party.
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0: 594 WJTT. It's your girl, Zana K here. Ooh-wee, it's been a day, it's been a time. You know how some people spend some of their Sundays going to the grocery store. And boy, are the groceries expensive. Not only that, if you're picking up a little extra, some personal care, maybe something for the house, it can cost you. But guess what? 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Find out how. Coming up, I got that information for you right now. 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It's your girl, Zana K on Power 94 WJTT.
1: 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Wow. Call that.

0: Okay, summer had its run. 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
1: Yeah, I got some cigarettes. I'm going to take you when I get out the studio, man. 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
1: Now he wanna lick my bum but clock my raw to talk, talk, talk. 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I get what I want, I got that ooh shalaka laka.

TT, it's your girl, Sign Up K here. All right, remember how I told you a few minutes ago we can possibly help you with your groceries? Well, that's because we're teaming up with Food City to give you, a lucky winner, a chance at a $500 Food City gift card. And you know, they don't only sell groceries.

0: 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Second, we've got tickets to Lake Winnipesaukee and Dread Hollow. No, Halloween is just around the corner. What better way to have some fun with your favorite peeps than to head out and see what's happening with the spooky festivities? And then we also got tickets to Desi Bankson and Isaiah Rashad coming back. He's going to be in town. All right, giving us a wonderful show, and we want to make sure that you're in the crowd. So you guys, make sure that you keep yourself tuned in right here. You don't want to miss out on a thing. 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You can't miss it. I'm counting on you. All right, go ahead and do that. Stick around, though. We got our Sunday word coming up. It's your girl, Zyna K on power94 WJTT.
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5: 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Y'all been saying when your favorite cousin coming, and I'm coming that time, October 2nd.
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8: Beat steady knocking. Middle of the stage, got the whole club rocking. Shawty, you can hate, but your girl steady watching. Bitch, you can't do it.

0: 94 WJTT. It's your girl, Zana K here. It's Sunday, so you know what that means. I got a word for you, and this week's word is titled, You're Not the Same. You ever get into it with someone or are faced with some kind of challenge and are surprised at your response and how you react? Like, now you are just more calmer, or now you really don't care about it. Whereas before, the old you would have been going off, cursing everybody out. It would have worried you, kept you up at night, giving you so much anxiety. That happened to me recently, and it just made me realize how much I've changed, how much I've grown. You know, certain things ain't gonna hit the same no more, whether good or bad. And I just want you to kind of give yourself a little credit. Take a step back and just reevaluate what's going on, where you've been, and where you want to go. Because the road is still going. It's still long. You still got things to do, goals to meet, people to see. It ain't over yet. But at this point right now, you've made some progress, and I want you to take that in. Things that you are wanting and deserving of and that God has for you requires a different side of you, a different response to challenges and opportunities, a different outlook with goals that you have in mind. This is also another sign that you need to make room for the things that you are asking for, because those people, that new community, that new group, kingdom spouse, whatever you are asking for cannot flourish with your old habits. You know the story in the Bible where it says you cannot put new wine into the old bottles because it will make the old bottles burst. Why? Because it cannot contain all this newness. You're not the same anymore, and you don't need to be. You're not missing out on nothing back there, okay? Continue to look forward, look ahead, and make room for the things that you are asking for. That's your Sunday word today. I'm wrapping it up right now, but of course I got you with more music on the way. Continue to rock out with me. It's your girl, Zana K, on Power 94 WJTT.
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1: One and only. 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
4: 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Ow. I'm Tasha Mack. 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
1: It's your girl Donna K here. You rocking with me for one more hour on this fine Sunday, you guys. As you are heading out, enjoying this wonderful Sunday, or even just preparing for tomorrow. Matter of fact, how do you even spend your Sundays? What do you like to do? Me? Clean. Because it be a mess by the end of the week, so I just want to prepare for the next one and be sparkly, clean, spotless. You know what I'm talking about? Some people got it done yesterday and they just enjoying. They making dinner, but whatever it is that you're doing, we got the perfect vibe coming up. So let's jump back into the music on Vibe 94 WJTT.

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594 WJTT. 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

0: 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Somebody tell them people Mr. Hem is here.
1: Whoa, whoa, whoa, whoa, whoa, whoa.
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0: 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Somebody tell them people Mr. Hem is here.
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0: put me in a place on the map, cause I'm him. 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Somebody tell them people Mr. Hem is here.
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0: Mr. Hem is here.
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0: Mr. Hem.
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0: 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Give them an ear for me. I also want to know who you got in your playlist, who you got on repeat this season. Hit me up in my personal DMs at It's Zainab K. That's Z-A-I-N-A-B-K-A-Y on both Instagram and Facebook. All right? All right. I'll be back. We got more music on the way. 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

0: 4WJTT. It's your girl, Tana K here. All right, y'all, it's a wrap for me. But my boy CB's is coming through up next to take care of you. And you already know we'll be here tomorrow on your number one people station, kicking it, starting at 3 p.m. for the afternoon traffic jam along with DJ Shy. So don't go nowhere. Stick around. It's Power 94 WJTT.
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0: Baron 94 WJTT, kicking out the top of your 3 o'clock hour right here inside the place to be, man. 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It is your boy BZ here inside your number one people station, helping you round out the weekend. 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

0: Shout out to everybody that came and hung out with the Power Crew as we were broadcasting live this weekend over there at the fire department with the Mind, Body, and Barbecue, man. 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
1: 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The Varnell Hill Show with Tommy Davis and Mar Lawrence and Ken Willie.
2: It's like I'm living a dream. I swear, I was in the middle of one of the scenes, and, you know, I look to my left, there's Martin. I look to my right, there's Tommy. And me and Kim go back like 30 years. I've known her forever. We're bringing some really great content. We're bringing out so many stars they got coming to the show. We've had the weigh-ins on. We got a big roast that's coming up with Miss Pat, Dion Cole, Mike Epps. It's insane. It's like a party.
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1: 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Simple.

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0: 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I hope that you are ready because the vibes are going to keep coming at you right here inside your number one people's station. So make sure that you keep it locked in here. 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

WJTT kicking at the top of your 4 o'clock hour here inside the Sunday Vibe with your boy CBZ. 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

the ice and chill. Damn. They tryna cover it up like a quilt. 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That's just how I do the sauce and the spill.

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0: Power 94 WJTD, that right there was Queen Naija right here with Good Morning Text. And ain't nothing better than a good morning text, especially from the ones that you know that really be thinking about you. And you know who else be thinking about you? 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It's better than your morning cup of coffee. 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
2: 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It's already...

Girl, you a 10, girl, you a 10, girl, you a 10, girl, you a 10, girl, you a 10, girl, you a 10, girl, you a 10, girl, you a 10, girl, you a 10, girl, you a 10, girl, you a 10, girl, you a 10, girl, you a 10, girl, you a 10, girl, you a 10, girl, you a 10, girl, you a 10, girl, you a 10, girl, you a 10, girl, you a 10, girl, you a 10, girl, you a 10, girl, you a 10, girl, you a 10, girl, you a 10, girl, you a 10, girl, you a 10, girl, you a 10, girl, you a 10, girl, you a 10, girl, you a 10, girl, you a 10, girl, you a 10, girl, you a 10, girl, you a 10, girl, you a 10, girl, you a 10, girl, you a 10, girl, you a 10, girl, you a 10, girl, you a 10, girl, you a 10, girl, you a 10, girl, you a 10, girl, you a 10, girl, you a 10, girl, you a 10, gir

it is football Sunday, and I hope that your parlays survived this weekend. I hope you got a chance to get you some extra coins, some extra ducats by making some of the smart decisions. But look, what other smart decision that you need to be making is making sure that you are keeping it locked in here. Don't forget, we got all the hottest prizes here in the city for you, man. Them Desi Banks tickets. We also got some Dread Hollow tickets and Lake Winnie Paspuka. So make sure that you're keeping it locked in here. Power 94. 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

0: Power 94 WJTT, man, we are coming up on that 5 o'clock hour right here inside the Sunday Vibe with your boy BZ, and I hope the vibes are exactly what you need, and I hope that you're telling your friends, look, man, BZ's over there killing it on the radio. 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
1: 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I'm talking about the illustrious Wendy Raquel Robinson.
2: 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What you say, illustrious? 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
2: 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Is that crazy?
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4: 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I'm Tasha Mack. 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

0: 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They just keep on flowing. So make sure that you keep it locked in here. Power 94.
1: She ain't even all that. Like, ain't even like that. Ain't her mama white.

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0: Power 94 WJTT, that right there, my girl Queen Nines, just stepping here inside your number one people station, party it with your number one people station here inside the Sunday Vibe. And look, we got to take a little look at our temperatures, because our temperatures tonight, they're going to drop down to about 53 degrees, and that's just crazy to say for how hot it has been. And then moving into Monday, we have a high of 80 degrees, and it looks like it's going to be about 80 throughout the week. So the warm season is starting to come to an end. It's starting to get cooler outside. I hope everybody's ready to break out all that fall swag, ready to break out all the beanies and much more. So make sure that you keep it locked in here. Power 94.
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2: Manifesting? Manifesting it. Yeah. Manifesting shit. Manifesting it. Yeah. Manifesting. Manifesting shit. Manifesting it. Yeah. Manifesting it. Yeah. Manifesting? Manifesting, yeah. Manifesting, shit. Shake hands, come and say with people. Yeah, what am I? We're getting too far. Affirmations on my new sheet. I read them out loud, then put them in a jar. Manifesting what I'm destined to be. For sure, I can feel it in my heart. 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Whenever I break down, I'ma fly to the

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0: 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It continues. The vibes keep on flowing, and the party keeps on going. 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
1: 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This is John Davis at Kia of Cleveland on South Lee Highway announcing our model year blowout. 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

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Haven't decided just yet. Yeah. 40 was a shebang. All of my ops, they diss. Please don't put me to the test. They trying to get back on the net. I'm trying to get back in the flesh.

Power 94 WJTT. That right there was my girl Ellen May here inside your number one people station, having a ball here inside the Sunday Vibe, getting you ready for this new work week coming up. And look, I know you're hearing my voice. I need to get some more allergy medicine in me, because you know, as the seasons change, as the weather change, man, them allergies, they will sneak up on you. So make sure that you are taking care of yourself. And what better way to do that than right here inside your number one people station, Power 94.

0: one and only. I'm talking about the illustrious Wendy Raquel Robinson.
1: Yeah. What you say, illustrious? Thank you.
0: Yeah. The Varnell Hill Show with Tommy Davis and Mar Lawrence and Ken Willie.
1: You know what? It's like I'm living a dream. I swear, I was in the middle of one of the scenes and, you know, I look to my left, there's Martin. I look to my right, there's Tommy. And me and Kim go back like 30 years. I've known her forever. We're bringing some really great content. We're bringing out so many stars. They got coming to the show. We've had the weigh-ins on. We got a big roast that's coming up with Miss Pat, Dion Cole, Mike Epps. It's insane. It's like a party.
2: 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Good people. What we gonna do?
3: 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We have a good morning.
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0: 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Chattanooga, what it do, baby? It's your boy Young Jock, man. 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

0: 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Football Sunday. Hope everybody's enjoying themselves, getting ready for this new work week that's coming up. I hope that your team did win. I'm scared to check and see if my team won. But look, hey, I'm hoping for the best. Make sure that you're keeping it locked in here. We got more hits coming for you on the way. Power 94.
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2: 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Illustrious, thank you.
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2: You know what? It's like I'm living a dream. I swear, I was in the middle of one of the scenes, and you know, I look to my left, there's Martin. I look to my right, there's Tommy. And me and Kim go back like 30 years. I've known her forever. We're bringing some really great content. We're bringing out so many stars. They got coming to the show. We've had the weigh-ins on. We got a big roast that's coming up with Miss Pat, Dion Cole, Mike Epps. It's insane. It's like a party.
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0: It up on that 7 o'clock hour right here inside your number one people station. Look, man, you already know your boy PZ. I always appreciate you guys each and every weekend. And you already know I got to go ahead and pack up that Sunday vibe. Take it with me. But you know I won't leave you empty handed because you know we still got more hits coming for you on the way right here. But as always, thank you, thank you, thank you for rocking with your boy all weekend long. I hope you had some fun. Don't forget that you can find me at im.cbz if you need to reach out to me or if you're just trying to see more of what I do. But keep it locked in here, man. Your number one people station. 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
1: One and only. I'm talking about the illustrious Wendy Raquel Robinson.
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